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Hey, it's Brittany Bailey of the B100 Morning Show. Tomorrow on a wonderful Wednesday, the fun all starts at 6 o'clock. We'll have your Mac and Cheese Fest passes to win after 7. And after 8, we're in the final week of Cash Codes, y'all. 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

Today's Best and Most Country B100, Dustin Lynch and Jelly Roll Chevrolet. My name is Moody. Got details on Big Ticket Thursday coming up after John Morgan, Kid Myself, B100.

0: John Morgan, Kid Myself, on today's Best and Most Country, B100. And if you haven't heard, Jared Neiman's going to be playing the Flat Rock Grill on May 28th, and we have free tickets for you. Big Ticket Thursday, powered by Hensley Legal Group. We got a pair of tickets to see Jared Neiman, Flat Rock Grill, May 28th. You and a friend could go. All you got to do is be the right caller on Big Ticket Thursday. All the details on that show, B100.com. Riley Green, Luke Combs, coming up next on the B.
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Russell Dickerson, and Happened to Me on today's Best Animals Country, B100. And Lainey Wilson has the opportunity to do something that no one's done before, be Entertainer of the Year 3 years in a row. But Megan Maroney's also nominated, so she's hoping that doesn't happen. Here's Beautiful Things on the beat.

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Ella Langley and Be Her on today's best and most country B100, the latest from her solo work. She's got a new one out with Morgan Wallen. But yeah, I love that song too. She's riding high at the number one spot. Say So, new music from Dan and Shay, B100.

0: say so. Today's best and most country, B100, Dan and Say Say So. My name is Moody, coming up on the 90s at 9, powered by the Blue Gate Theater. And if you haven't been to the Blue Gate yet, well, what are you waiting for? It's an amazing place to see a show, and they got Craig Morgan coming up in just 3 days. So make sure you check it out, b100.com or thebluegate.com. Like I said, the 90s at 9 kick off in just a little bit. First, I got some Thomas Rhett, Jordan Davis on the way next on B100.
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8: weather. For tonight, cloudy skies with showers and storms likely, especially in the evening hours. Some storms could produce some gusty winds as overnight lows drop to 47. Partly sunny, breezy, and cooler tomorrow with just a slight chance of rain, highs near 52. And we're partly cloudy on Thursday with a high of 60. I'm WSBT 22 meteorologist Abby Wepler.

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Alex and Don, brand new man on today's Best and Most Country B100, kicking off the 90s at 9, powered by the Blue Gate Theater, off their album of the same name from 1991. We got Joe Diffie, Lauren Morgan, Leanne Rimes coming up after Sammy Kershaw from 93, She Don't Know She's Beautiful. It's the 90s at 9, B100.

Hey, it's Brittany Bailey of the B100 Morning Show. Tomorrow on a wonderful Wednesday, the fun all starts at 6 o'clock. We'll have your Mac and Cheese Fest passes to win after 7. And after 8, we're in the final week of Cash Codes, y'all. Your chance to win $1,000. The best way to start your day is right here on the B.

0: Leanne Rimes and How Do I Live on today's Best and Most Country, B100. Leanne Rimes has played the Blue Gate among all the other amazing artists. And if you've ever been there, you know they have all that memorabilia all over the walls, guitars, posters, pictures, everything. It's something to be seen. It's like going to a museum and a concert at the same time. But they got a lot of great shows coming up, and they power the 90s at 9 for us. Craig Morgan going to be there on the 15th of this month, Steve Earle on the 29th, and then Sarah Evans on the 30th. Looking ahead to June, you got the Oak Ridge Boys, Brian Martin on the 27th, Tracy Byrd in July, Justin Moore as well, Gary Allen, Mark Chestnut. The list goes on and on. And you can get that list at b100.com or thebluegate.com and get yourself some tickets and get out to the Blue Gate. Speaking of Mark Chestnut, he's coming up next on B100.
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Trace Atkins, and this ain't no thinking thing. On today's Best 10 Most Country B100, just take the brain completely out of it. Here's Terry Clark. She's going to be at the Blue Gate along with Brian White on December 11th. B100.com. All details on that. Here's Terry now on the beat.

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0: Tim McGraw and Everywhere on today's Best and Most Country, B100. A hit single from 1997 off the album of the same name for him. My name is Moody. Rolling through your Tuesday night, 90s at 9, and B100 Cash Code, y'all, is back tomorrow morning. 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It's cash codes, y'all, with Corona Extra and B100. 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
8: For tonight, cloudy skies with showers and storms likely, especially in the evening hours. Some storms could produce some gusty winds as overnight lows drop to 47. Partly sunny, breezy, and cooler tomorrow with just a slight chance of rain, highs near 52. And we're partly cloudy on Thursday with a high of 60. I'm WSBT 22 meteorologist Abby Weber.

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2: I was all but 22, I think, at the time. I'd been out on the road, lonely at night. And it'd been a while, so it was on my mind. I saw him walk in with his cowboy hat, and I thought to myself, I could use some of that. His boots like glass on a sawdust floor.

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And boy, let me tell you, she was the prettiest thing I'd ever seen in a pair of boots. 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

0: Hello, Lainey, Riley Green, You Look Like You Love Me. Love that song. Their very first number one together. My name is Moody, hanging out with you, and we're going to be hanging out with two of these guys, Hardy and Eric Church, in August, to Boots on the Bend. But Morgan Wallen and Tim McGraw are along for the party. Here's MacArthur, B100.
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Hey, it's Brittany Bailey of the B100 Morning Show. Tomorrow on a wonderful Wednesday, the fun all starts at 6 o'clock. We'll have your Mac and Cheese Fest passes to win after 7. And after 8, we're in the final week of Cash Codes, y'all. 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
1: 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And if you love mac and cheese, well, I'm going to tell you where you need to be in a couple weekends, okay? Graylin James, Water at a Wedding, B100.

0: Graylin James and Water and a Wedding, brand new music. 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

Cole Swindell, and forever to me on today's Best and Most Country, B100. 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
9: night. That's the stuff I like. Hey, it's Brittany Bailey of the B100 Morning Show. At some point, you stopped calling it pain and started calling it, well, this is just how it is now. 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

Dylan Scott and What He'll Never Have. I love that song. It's just an honest song. That's what I love about country music. You can cover any topic, including dying young and having your wife move on. That's such a crazy thing, but you know, it happens in real life. Here's Luke Bryan, Country and She Knows It on the Beat.

0: today's best and most country B100. My name is Moody Country, and she knows it. The new one from Luke Bryan. How you doing? And you know, if you haven't heard yet, Brittany Bailey is an amazing person, and she started the B100 Morning Show Book Club along with First State Bank, and she goes into schools and reads kids' books. And she could be stopping by your child's classroom. All you have to do is become a member of the B100 Morning Show Book Club, completely free to do so, and do it at b100.com. And like I said, Brittany could be stopping by, reading books, and also giving the books that they read. A copy of each one goes to the kids that are lucky enough to have her. So check it out, b100.com. Cody Johnson, Randy Hauser, coming up next on The B.
1: 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Hey, it's Brittany Bailey of the B100 Morning Show. 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
5: For tonight, cloudy skies with showers and storms likely, especially in the evening hours. Some storms could produce some gusty winds as overnight lows drop to 47. Partly sunny, breezy, and cooler tomorrow with just a slight chance of rain, highs near 52. And we're partly cloudy on Thursday with a high of 60. I'm WSBT 22 meteorologist Abby Weber.

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Hey, it's Brittany Bailey of the B100 Morning Show. Tomorrow on a wonderful Wednesday, the fun all starts at 6 o'clock. We'll have your Mac and Cheese Fest passes to win after 7. And after 8, we're in the final week of Cash Codes, y'all. 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

0: Thomas Rhett, after all the bars are closed on today's Best Handles Country, B100. They're still open right now, though, so if you're out and about, you're having fun. Here's Morgan Wallen, Post Malone. I ain't coming back on the beat.
1: I'm a redneck, 'cause I drink beer and I dip skull. Guess I'm a rambler.

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Riley Green and Change My Mind on today's Best and Most Country, B100. That's one hard thing to do once you made up your mind to change it, but some people have that magic in them to make it happen. Here's Parma Lee with brand new music. 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
1: Farmer Lee and God Knew Better on today's Best and Most Country, B100. Moody hanging out with you. I am out of here. Hopefully you've had a great night and that greatness continues into the overnights. I got Shaboozy, Florida Georgia Line coming up. And then after midnight, I got Granger Smith coming in, taking over the board here. So I love you guys. Have a great rest of your Tuesday night and keep it right here. Granger Smith after midnight and then the B100 Morning Show tomorrow morning, kicking off after 6 a.m. with Brittany Bailey. 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
11: B100 Weather. For tonight, cloudy skies with showers and storms likely, especially in the evening hours. Some storms could produce some gusty winds as overnight lows drop to 47. Partly sunny, breezy, and cooler tomorrow with just a slight chance of rain, highs near 52. And we're partly cloudy on Thursday with a high of 60. I'm WSBT 22 meteorologist Abby Weckler.

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5: Happy Wednesday, everybody. Halfway through the work week, it's Granger Smith. I'm coming at you with After Midnight, show number 1587. Thanks for being here with me that many days in a row. I've got some good country music headed your way. I've got some good news I'm going to read for you. Hang tight for that. And Ann Hudson's got some Nashville news. Stories about your favorite stars out there in Nashville. The same ones we play right here on this show. All this here coming up in hour number one. I've got a whole bunch packed for you into hour number two, three, four, five, and six. But it begins right here. We are After Midnight. Let's go.
6: If you showed up, I wouldn't let you in.

0: true. So check out this good news. On a busy Miami street one evening, a man sleeping on a bench noticed a little boy wandering alone with no adult anywhere in sight. It's kind of strange, right? Arnett Johnson, who had been unhoused for months, called police immediately and stayed right by the child's side until help arrived. It turned out that the boy had been missing for over 12 hours. Can you believe that? Officers praised Johnson's compassion, saying, "No one knows what might have happened without him stepping up." And that's good news.
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So topic I want to discuss next hour, what is your favorite car or truck? 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We'll talk next hour. I'm ready.

0: Hey, Granger, this is Todd Tanner, Panama City, Florida. On my way to work, charter fisherman down here, listen to you every morning. Want to say, you know, good morning. Hey, catch him up. All right, bye.
1: Appreciate you, brother. Thank you for calling. Hope you get into those reds this morning.

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0: Stick around. Ann Hudson is coming up with the latest buzz from Nashville. Ann, give us a tease of what you got coming up.
1: Okay, this is cool. Eric Church delivers a unique commencement speech. I've got that story coming up, Granger, for you in your Nashville news next.

0: news from Nashville's Music Row. It's Ann Hudson.
1: So Eric Church was invited to deliver the commencement speech at UNC Chapel Hill, and well, he didn't disappoint.
2: 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Want the thing. 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
1: Love it. Good advice. Okay, so Kane Brown, his Nashville bar is officially opening. They gave it a date of Friday, May 22nd. So that'll be an exciting thing you can do next week.
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0: Hi, this is George Strait, and thanks for staying up way too late. 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
6: It's Wednesday, halfway through the work week. Hour number two of After Midnight begins right now. What's up? I'm Granger Smith, your host, asking this question. We're going to run this down. What's your favorite car or truck? If you could pick, if money didn't matter, you could pick anything you wanted. What would you get? What would you bring home to that driveway? 866-607-8383. You know, I've also got Earl Dibbles Jr., the country boy. He's content with his old pickup truck. He's got a good story to tell us. All this here in hour number two. Let's go. So-

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1: Topic of the hour, what's your favorite car or truck? 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What car or truck would you pull up in your driveway? 866-607-8383.
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0: 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I know I'm not a third shifter, but I'm a first shifter. So thanks for all you do. Thanks for playing some great songs.
1: Camden, it doesn't matter what shift you're on. I appreciate you listening. Oh, no.

Listen, this isn't just a show. It's a community. Country music and conversations that matter. Hang with us till sunrise here on After Midnight with Granger Smith.

One group of patrons tried to scam a restaurant out of their tip, but then they ended up getting in a lot of trouble for assault. Earl is going to be here to share this dumb criminal story coming up next. Blame.

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1: I'm Earl Dibbles Jr. I'm a country boy. I'm an honest boy, too, and crime don't pay. I got a story to prove it. Cops are investigating an incident in South Bend, Indiana, where a group of 10 people was accused of pepper spraying employees at the Wild Crab restaurant after they was caught trying to scam the eatery out of their tip. Since the Wild Crab alerts customers an automatic 18% gratuity is added to parties of six or more, the group of 10 decided to split up and be seated separately. However, an employee called them out on their scheme. So when the group decided to leave instead of paying a tip, an altercation broke out and someone reportedly pepper sprayed at least one of the managers. South Bend firefighters and paramedics were called to help out they who had been sprayed. You know, it would have been worse if they was sprayed by a skunk, but pepper spray is still pretty bad. That's just dumb.
0: Thanks for staying up with us here on After Midnight with Granger Smith.
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0: What's your favorite car or truck? That's the question we've been running down. I'm going to get a phone call right here. I'm hoping to get some variety. 866-607-8383.
1: 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This is Jen, and we listen to you, and our favorite truck is the Chevy Silverado. That is absolutely the best vehicle out there today. Thanks. Have a good one.
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4: Hey, thank y'all for starting your Wednesday here with me on After Midnight. I'm Granger Smith, your host, and I've got some things written down here that went down on this day in history I want to talk about coming up. Plus some Nashville news with Ann Hudson. She's coming in here to tell you about your favorite stars in Nashville and what they're up to and all the stories they got going on. Hang tight for all of this here early, early on a Wednesday. I'm glad you're with me.
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0: Frasier said goodbye to TV screens on this day in 2004. Over 33 million people tuned in for that final episode. Let's talk about that in history, plus some other things that went down on this day, coming up in two country songs.
1: Wouldn't trade this dollar for a stone cold $1 million. My green, all punk, blue collar, and I'm all blue today. This world's been changed, but these folks around here, they ain't been. They all still windshield waving when they slow.

0: industry. And he's even got the diploma to prove it. It's time for This Day in History on After Midnight with Granger Smith.
1: On this day, May the 13th, 1607, Jamestown settlers arrived. 1846, U.S. Congress declared war on Mexico. 1981, Pope John Paul II was shot. 2004, the final episode of Frasier aired on NBC to 33 million people watching. Some famous birthdays include actor Robert Pattinson, Stevie Wonder, boxer Joe Louis, Morgan Wallen, NBA legend Dennis Rodman, host Stephen Colbert, and Hootie Darius Rucker. Those are just a few things that went down on this day in history.
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0: Hey, Granger, just wanted to say thank you, and you're an inspiration to me, and I'm sure a lot of other people. Thank you, and God bless.
1: Wow, Devin, thank you so much, brother. I appreciate that encouragement.

0: it late?
1: It doesn't matter.
0: This is After Midnight with Granger Smith. Won't you stay for a while?

0: Grant Hudson is about to jump on and share some Nashville news with us. And what do you have lined up?
1: Oh, Granger, in case you missed it, they have announced a new coach on The Voice season 30 that will air in the fall. I'll tell you who. Coming up in your Nashville news next.

0: Nashville's Music Row. It's Ann Hudson.
1: Well, this is fun. So, Kelly Clarkson surprised none other than Riley Green with a phone call inviting him to be a coach on season 30 of The Voice.
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1: he will be replacing John Legend. He'll join Adam Levine and, of course, Kelly Clarkson in the fall. Okay, so Kane Brown, his Nashville bar is officially opening. They gave it a date of Friday, May 22nd. So that'll be an exciting thing you can do next week.
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5: Halfway through the work week, happy Wednesday, everybody. All you third shifters, keeping America rolling 24-7. You know, I want to tell you, the night belongs to you, and After Midnight belongs right there with you. Granger Smith, I'm your host here asking this question. What are your top three favorite movies? Let's run down that rabbit hole. That's a good nighttime discussion. 866-607-8383. And then I've got Earl Dibbles Jr. rolling in here with a dumb criminal story. All this super early on a Wednesday. It's After Midnight.

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1: Asking this question, topic of the hour, what's your favorite movies? Top three favorite movies. And, you know, sometimes that's hard to narrow down. There's so many good ones, but do your best to tell me right now, in the mood you're in right now, what are your top three favorite movies? 866-607-8383.
2: This is Patricia in Deming, New Mexico. Top of the line movie would be Electric Horseman with Robert Redford. Second favorite is Quigley Down Under with Tom Selleck. And my third favorite is Folks with Tom Selleck and Dominici. Hilarious movie. Hard to find, but hilarious.
1: And I have not seen any of those. That's what I liked about this question, though. I mean, we're getting a variety. There have not been very many movies repeated at all in any of these phone calls. That's pretty amazing, right? Let's do another. 866-607-8383.
3: 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I'm a Kurt Russell fan for Overboard. Love your show. Thank you.
1: Ten Commandments. What a good one. You got to throw in Ben-Hur, you know, also. But those are in my top 10. I don't know if I could say top three, but Ten Commandments, Ben-Hur, those are movies everyone should see. 866-607-8383.
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diving into this topic again this hour. What are your top three favorite movies? Looking for a good variety. I'm liking the story so far. Jump in, tell me your story. 866-607-8383.

0: Hey, Granger Smith, this is Kenneth Thomas. Good morning. I'm happy to be listening to your show this morning. It's a real good show. Keep up the good work. Have a good day. I'm just calling from here in Copper's Cove, Texas.
1: 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Right down the road from me. 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

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Earl Dibbles Jr. is going to share this dumb criminal story with us next.

0: Some fella named Vincent Conroy, 56 years old, young, got himself all liquored up and decided pants weren't just part of his daily plan. Feller was wandering around the parking lot wearing nothing but a t-shirt and poor judgment. When the law rolled up and asked for his name, he goes, "I'm Charles Dickens," like, you know, old Christmas book fella. 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Turns out he had an open bottle, no pants, and a pile of lies. Got thrown into the clink for the night, but the judge let him walk the next morning with no bail. Dumb.
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5: Wednesday, early risers. Welcome to After Midnight with me, your host, Granger Smith. I've got some good news. Besides the fact that it's halfway through the work week, I want to read that for you coming up. Plus some Nashville news with Ann Hudson. She's keeping you in touch with all your favorite stars out there in Nashville. All of this here early on a Wednesday. Get that coffee hot. You're still after midnight.

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1: Dear Lord, can you help me? I'm falling out of grace. I'm crawling back to heaven from this hell on earth I've made.

0: 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On a busy Miami street one evening, a man sleeping on a bench noticed a little boy wandering alone with no adult anywhere in sight. Kind of strange, right? Arnett Johnson, who had been unhoused for months, called police immediately and stayed right by the child's side until help arrived. It turned out that the boy had been missing for over 12 hours. Can you believe that? Officers praised Johnson's compassion, saying, "No one knows what might have happened without him stepping up." And that's good news.
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0: stick around. Ann Hudson is coming up with the latest buzz from Nashville. Ann, give us a tease of what you got coming up.
1: Okay, this is cool. Eric Church delivers a unique commencement speech. I've got that story coming up, Granger, for you in your Nashville news next.

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1: So Eric Church was invited to deliver the commencement speech at UNC Chapel Hill, and well, he didn't disappoint.
2: 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Want the thing. 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
1: Love it. Good advice. Okay, so Kane Brown, his Nashville bar is officially opening. They gave it a date of Friday, May 22nd. So that'll be an exciting thing you can do next week.
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12: 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I'm at Granger Smith, and the show is After Midnight Granger Smith.

Hey, thank you guys so much for sharing your Wednesday here with me on After Midnight. Before you take off and get your day started, let me remind you, God is great and He is worthy of our praise. I'm Granger Smith, coming to y'all from the Yee Yee Farm in Central Texas. If you're just now getting your day started and you still want to hang out some more, you know you can. 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The link to Yee Yee Radio is in the bio of our Instagram at After Midnight Granger Smith. Thank y'all for hanging out.

saw the old man's face. From page of obituary, he was a millionaire. He left his fortune to some guy he barely knew. His kids were mad as hell.

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4: Partly cloudy, breezy, and cool today. We're going to see high temperatures just in the low 50s, and that northwest wind will keep it feeling cool through the course of today. Slight chance of a sprinkle here and there. Tonight, partly cloudy to clear skies will drop down to 40. And then for tomorrow, beautiful and sunny, high temperatures getting up in the low 60s. I'm WSBT 22 Chief Meteorologist Carrie Pujo.

0: 601, 51 degrees right now. You just heard Eric Church, Hands of Time, and coming up, he was recently a commencement speaker in North Carolina. And what an incredible speech. If I had 20 minutes, I want to play the whole thing for you. But I'm just going to play a little couple highlights for you because he's so, so good. That's coming up after Riley Green. But let's get today started off on the right foot right here on the B100 Morning Show.
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Today's best from most country, B100, Riley Green, 608, 51 degrees. Welcome to your Wednesday. I'm Brittany Bailey, and with graduation season here, lots of commencement speeches are happening, graduation parties being

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2: 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New Paris Speedway, the hottest quarter mile in the Midwest.
3: 100 weather. Partly cloudy, breezy, and cool today. We're going to see high temperatures just in the low 50s, and that northwest wind will keep it feeling cool through the course of today. Slight chance of a sprinkle here and there. Tonight, partly cloudy to clear skies will drop down to 40. And then for tomorrow, beautiful and sunny, high temperatures getting up in the low 60s. I'm WSBT 22 Chief Meteorologist Carrie Pujo.

0: today's Best for Most Country, B100. Luke Combs, Love You Anyway, 719, 50 degrees. Morgan Wallen has the song The Way I Talk, which is so good. And you never know, maybe you'll hear it performed at the Mac and Cheese Fest because Whiskey Friends, the premier Morgan Wallen tribute band, is going to be there. So we get it all. Macaroni, Morgan Wallen. And then you said you're going to walk out of there like a blimp.
1: Yeah. Well, okay. Brittany, I've been carbo loading for 33 years and this is going to be no exception. I would, there's not going to be a single stone unturned here at the Macaroni Fest. And I'm going to need, my treadmill might get a lot of work after that just to make sure I can stay even remotely close to where I was.
0: Well, we do have some passes to give away, and in One Too Many Theater, Josh, we're going to slow it way, way down for you, and hopefully you know the movie.
2: This is highly nutritious microwave macaroni and cheese dinner that people sold in on sale. Amen.
3: It's Home Alone.
0: It's Home Alone.
3: I love that movie.
0: Well, we were trying to think of a movie that talks about macaroni because you're going to the Mac and Cheese Fest.
3: It's a perfect movie. Perfect movie.
1: I mean, Kevin got his mac and cheese at a on sale. You're going to get to go to the Mac and Cheese Fest for free.
0: Free!
3: Yeah. I mean, I still wish I could go to the store and get mac and cheese on sale. That would be cool.
1: So true. Why not have your cake and eat it too? Let's get both.
0: I'll be honest. I try to eat pretty healthy, but I can't stray away from the Kraft Blue Box.
1: Are you kidding me? Of course not.
0: It's the best.
3: Oh,
0: it's,
3: mac and cheese is like a weakness.
0: I know. What is it? Why is it such a comfort food?
3: It's the cheese.
1: It's the cheese.
0: I don't know. I could live on noodles. I could.
1: Yeah.
0: And my brother makes this smoked macaroni and cheese. Ooh. Oh, my word.
3: Oh,
0: I know.
1: Guys, we got to stop. It's
3: That's
1: way
3: right.
1: too early in the day.
3: There should be something there, right?
1: Yeah.
0: You're going to have so many different types of samples to stuff your face with that you're gonna feel like Kevin. Oh yeah, I had so much fun.
3: I love it.
0: Have a wonderful day. We'll see you next Saturday.
3: You too, guys. Thanks. Bye.
0: Mac and Cheese Fest is happening next Saturday at Four Winds Field. We'll give away some tickets again tomorrow, or you can grab them right now at macandcheesefestin.com. And Four Winds Field is the perfect place. You just literally have to walk around.
1: Yeah, just they make it as easy as possible.
0: Yeah, you just get to visit all the different tents.
1: Oh.
0: It's going to be a blast. We're going to get some happy headlines with Laura Smith next, right here on The B.
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9: weather. Partly cloudy, breezy, and cool today. We're going to see high temperatures just in the low 50s, and that northwest wind will keep it feeling cool through the course of today. Slight chance of a sprinkle here and there. Tonight, partly cloudy to clear skies will drop down to 40. And then for tomorrow, beautiful and sunny, high temperatures getting up in the low 60s. I'm WSBT 22 Chief Meteorologist Carrie Pujo.

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1: 732, 50 degrees right now. Good morning, Laura. What's happy in your world?
2: Good morning. Oh, lots to be happy about. If I think about it, stop and think about it, you can really be grateful. You know, last night, it was a great reminder. I went to my uncle's funeral and saw all my cousins, who I never see. And we all looked at each other and said, why does it take a funeral to get us together? How about we go out and do something as a family just because? And so I'm in charge now of getting all the cousins together. But it is a good reminder. It's like, you know, don't wait for, you know, a funeral.
1: So if there's matriarchs and patriarchs, would you be a catriarch?
3: Okay, all right. Cousins. Somebody cut her off.
2: Cousin, yeah, really. Wow, that's pretty amazing. Okay.
1: I mean, that was so condescending.
2: I'm sorry. Yeah, I'm a little tired. I stayed up a little too late last night, but that's okay. Catriarch is...
3: Yeah.
2: I'll take that into my day with me. All right, now listen to this. This is really important. The Elkhart Police Department, they are hosting their annual Peace Officers Memorial Service, and it is set for tomorrow, Thursday, from 11 a.m. until noon. It's just an hour, but it's at the Central Green Stage in downtown Elkhart. The ceremony honors officers who have died in the line of duty as part of National Police Week. It is National Police Week. This week, next week is National EMS Week. And the event is going to include performances by local students, along with remarks from department leaders and community speakers, and a beautiful way to honor their fallen comrades.
1: Well, thank you for those very happy headlines. I know that it is National Police Week, and so we're grateful for all of those in service right here in Michigan. At 7:34, 49 degrees. That's Happy Headlines with Laura Smith on The V.
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11: Partly cloudy, breezy, and cool today. We're going to see high temperatures just in the low 50s, and that northwest wind will keep it feeling cool through the course of today. Slight chance of a sprinkle here and there. Tonight, partly cloudy to clear skies will drop down to 40. And then for tomorrow, beautiful and sunny, high temperatures getting up in the low 60s. I'm WSBT 22 Chief Meteorologist Carrie Pujo.
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0: Today's Best or Most Country, B100, Blake Shelton and Honeybee. It's 748, 49 degrees right now. We were talking about the Mac and Cheese Fest. Josh won his passes, which is so exciting, next Saturday. So then we're looking on the website. There's a lot going on, including micro wrestling.
1: Yeah, it's music, it's mac and cheese, it's micro wrestling. I mean,
0: could you get anything more? I don't think so.
1: I don't know. Well, I said I carbo loaded. I'm sure they're going to be carbo loading too, and it's all in the same spot. Get some mac and cheese. Go check out some fun wrestling. Get some great tunes.
0: Yeah, they've been on MTV, TMZ. You know them from TikTok. The top micro wrestling group, Micromania, coming.
1: That's wild.
0: That's incredible.
1: That's wild.
0: The Morgan Wallen. There's so many M's. And that's what we're going to be saying.
1: You're right.
0: Well, I will say thank you to Patrick. He texted in and said how much I love Kraft. That right now, a deluxe family-sized box of mac and cheese at the five-star store in Knox. Only $12.99.
1: Okay, a family size. I haven't believed family size since I was 12. That is a Reed size, and you're more than welcome to get your own box.
0: Okay, so if you could eat the max amount of anything, like you think you could eat the most pizza rolls, Chick-fil-A chicken nuggets, Taco Bell soft shell tacos, what would it be that you know you would dominate the most of?
1: Yeah, I always, on my birthday, would try to eat as many tacos as I was old. I got to 25 tacos.
0: No way!
1: I'm not joking.
0: Oh, my word!
1: And then I couldn't.
0: What kind of taco are we talking
1: about? So they're like Mexican street tacos. They're smaller, right? So it's not, I'm not sitting here breaking records.
0: Eating a Chipotle burrito with 25.
1: Oh my gosh. But my family, we always used to fry our own shells, they were smaller tacos, so in the palm of your hand. But that did take like 3 hours.
0: 25 tacos.
1: Yeah, it was an endeavor. It was like Thanksgiving dinner. You kind of like go back and forth and make it work. But I felt like I had to do it in one sitting. So
0: wow, that's impressive, though.
1: I could not anymore. I was like doing 2 days. It's like tons and tons of activity. Now I would be lucky to get eight.
0: Eight.
1: Yeah, I think so.
0: You tested out right here.
1: No.
0: Well, speaking of eight, graded eights happening in 10 minutes, and you got to take a little bit of a road trip yesterday, and you got to take a super cool tour.
1: Yeah, I got to go to the Boys and Girls Club of Elkhart, and they were doing an open house. So any of the campuses that you wanted to go and tour, they were hosting. And it is such a powerful place of change and community and they support these kids who are our future. And talking to their regional area director, Aaron Hack, he is such a powerful force for good. And to have him here in our backyard in Elkhart was amazing. And he got to talk about one of his favorite programs.
0: Awesome. We'll hear more about that. And we want to celebrate what's great in your life as well. So the number is 888-817-B100. Give us a call and we'll share next.
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7: weather. Partly cloudy, breezy, and cool today. We're going to see high temperatures just in the low 50s, and that northwest wind will keep it feeling cool through the course of today. Slight chance of a sprinkle here and there. Tonight, partly cloudy to clear skies will drop down to 40. And then for tomorrow, beautiful and sunny, high temperatures getting up in the low 60s. I'm WSBT 22 Chief Meteorologist Carrie Pujo.

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0: It's Great at 8 with Brittany on the V.
1: 802, 49 degrees, Great at 8. It's brought to you by Goodwill, and the number is 888-817-B100. Hi, Wayne.
2: Let you guys know something that's, like, great in my life. And I just want to say it's my wife and my children. We have 4 kids while I stayed at home. If it wasn't for her, I don't know where I'd be at. And I want to give all glory to God as well, though.
1: I appreciate that. That's so nice. Thank you. Thank you. We love to find the bright side of life each and every day, or bright things happening in Michiana.
3: Yeah. Yesterday, I got to go meet Aaron and Natalie over at the Elkhart Boys and Girls Club. They were hosting an open house, and Aaron was so gracious to give me a tour, as well as a few others, and just talk about what is going on there in the community and what they're able to do for some of these kids, which he echoed time and time again, like, are the future of this area. And one of those being the mental health and support programs there at Elkhart specifically.
4: We have to serve our kids where they're at. We have to meet them where they're at. Kids are going through a lot. I train my staff. You never know what that child has gone through before they got there that day. It's almost like a celebration. You made it today. You got here. And that, I just love that spirit. And we're able to help with the care of the Logan Center, Oak Lawn, and then our mental health team. So we hope our mental health team grows, but that's where funding comes into play.
3: Yeah, they do so, so much good work. And it's just a small sliver of the whole pie that they mm-hmm. offer over there. And to see these kids last week at their breakfast and do that, it was very, very life-changing. And so if you have a chance, go check it out. It's an awesome place and a great cause to support.
1: I love that. Thank you for sharing and being out and about in Michiana, highlighting the good and the great. That's Great at 8 at 804, 49 degrees, brought to you by Goodwill.
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1: It is that time where you could win $1,000 right here, right now. And all you have to do is text the cash code to 888-817-B100. And I like to have songs to go along with these cash codes because maybe it's a lot easier for you to spell it, remember it, etc. So today's cash code is...
2: key. And it's, look, the cash code locked until you have a... key.
1: I like what you did there.
2: Thank you. And yeah, you know what? Let's really relate to this country audience with a little, you know, if you weren't sure, maybe Kiki could help you find out. Dearest. So key.
1: Kiki,
2: but just one singular key for this singular lock. On this cash code, y'all, K-E-Y.
1: You know, I was going to say Old Dominion Hotel Key. I like that you bring a little bit of different flavor this morning.
2: I don't know. It was just the first thing to come to mind.
1: Key. Remember that? Everybody was driving in their passenger and trying to not hit each other with their car doors because they were doing the dance next to the car.
2: Oh, the ghost riding the whip.
1: Mm-hmm.
2: I knew you knew what that was. Yeah, you were just kind of dancing around it for fun. I get it, Brittany. I get it.
1: Well, text the word key to 888-817-B100 and hopefully win $1,000 with more cash codes today at 1110, 110, and 310.
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1: Partly cloudy, breezy, and cool today. We're going to see high temperatures just in the low 50s, and that northwest wind will keep it feeling cool through the course of today. Slight chance of a sprinkle here and there. Tonight, partly cloudy to clear skies will drop down to 40. And then for tomorrow, beautiful and sunny, high temperatures getting up in the low 60s. I'm WSBT 22 Chief Meteorologist Carrie Pujo.

0: Today's Best from Most Country, B100, Jelly Roll at 821 and 48 degrees. I'm Brittany Bailey, along with Reed this morning. How are you?
1: I'm doing really well, Brittany. It's Wednesday, it's hump day, so we're looking at the weekend, and given the slightly warmer weather, I'm so optimistic. I didn't even bring a coat in, and I might not for the next 6 months.
0: You're just going to force it. It's going to happen.
1: Yeah, yeah, sheer power of will at this point.
0: Now, you were telling me that you're really excited because your wife, Steffi, she found something in your hair.
1: Yep. So my dad, I have to preface this, he went bald at 22. His dad went bald at like 24. And so I knew I was going to be going bald. And then in high school, like my hairline wasn't really receding. Mm-hmm. And I'm like, maybe I'm out of the woods.
0: Look at your mom's jeans.
1: Maybe. Yeah. Maybe. I hope so. She had just luscious curly hair. And I don't have any curls, but the hairline stayed. And there's always something in the back of my mind. Maybe it's just going to be coming a little later. Maybe I'm just going to hit it in my 30s. I'm 33 now. And just this weekend, my wife was standing behind me. I was sitting in a chair. And then she was like, and I got really scared. I'm like, maybe there's a spider in my hair. You know, we were outside, yeah, something like that. And she goes, Reed, I see some gray hairs. And then I turn around to her and I'm like, that is so exciting. Legitimately, I'm very, very excited about that simply because, one, my mother's dad, Silver Fox, beautiful head of hair until the day he died. And I'm like, if I get even remotely close to that, I'm going to be a happy camper. I'm not saying I'm any George Clooney or anything like that, but I think I could pull off a little salt and pepper in my middle age.
0: So I made something for you because I knew you were really excited about this.
1: I am.
0: So I think this might be on repeat for you.

0: There you go.
1: I'm going to ride that high for like the next month. That is amazing.
0: Did you ever think there would be a doo-wop song written about your silver locks?
1: It would be honestly the most vain thing I could ever imagine if I did. So I'm happy to say there is not a chance I could have ever expected that. I am very excited about it. That sings to my feelings.
0: Oh. Here we go. Well, I'm sure you're not alone. I'm sure there were others that were super excited.
1: Yeah, I'm curious if anybody else feels like that.
0: Not old, just rare.
1: Yes.
0: I like that line.
1: Yeah, that's awesome.
0: You're glowing now. AAA 817 B100 is the number with Oaklawn's Got Talent happening on Friday at the Lerner. We're going to catch up with another contestant who's taking the stage. That's Mr. Caleb, and he'll be coming up next right here on the B. Woo!
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7: Partly cloudy, breezy, and cool today. We're going to see high temperatures just in the low 50s, and that northwest wind will keep it feeling cool through the course of today. Slight chance of a sprinkle here and there. Tonight, partly cloudy to clear skies will drop down to 40. And then for tomorrow, beautiful and sunny, high temperatures getting up in the low 60s. I'm WSBT 22 Chief Meteorologist Carrie Pujo.

0: Today's Best or Most Country, B100. Good morning, 832, 48 degrees. Reed had a little bit of a doo-wop song because you're so excited about turning gray.
1: I am. And even more so now.
2: This is a hairdresser from Plymouth.
0: Hi.
2: And I want you to tell Reed that technically they say he should take after his mother's father as far as his hair goes.
1: Wait, really?
2: Yes, seriously.
1: Oh,
2: that's what they tell us.
1: Whoever, this is the best news.
2: They are, that's what they tell us.
0: Whoever they are.
1: Look, I don't care who they are. I'm going to trust them. This is such good news. Oh, my goodness. I've been panicking my whole life for nothing.
2: Yeah, I love it. Your mother's father, and I've been doing this for 46 years, and I do see it a lot.
1: Oh, that is so,
0: that's so cool.
1: Let's go.
2: So there is hope. Don't get upset. There is hope.
1: I'm going to make it, guys. I'm going to make it.

0: Today's Best and Most Country, B100, Morgan Wallen at 836 and 48 degrees this Friday at the Lerner. It's happening. Oaklawn's Got Talent. We're so excited about this because while it is a fundraiser, we get to have a lot of fun and kind of feel like we're watching an actual talent show because somebody's going to win a $5,000 prize.
1: Wow.
0: Could it be Caleb? Caleb Shaw is a seasoned musical theater performer and vocalist, and he's appeared as a guest artist with orchestras around the world and even worked for Disney.
2: So I worked at Disneyland in California for about 8 years doing production shows. So I was a singer and actor, Flynn Rider to Hans and Kristoff and Frozen. I did that for about 8 years, and then COVID happened, so the world kind of stopped and performing kind of stopped. And then, I transitioned back to Indiana, my wife and I, where we bought a house and had some kids, you know, started family life. So, but yeah, that was my past life, but yes.
0: You going to be bringing any Disney flair to the Lerner?
2: Not really. The song I'm going to be doing it's definitely not Disney. My background is musical theater. So it's a big musical theater piece, but it kind of has ties to fatherhood, which is something that's important to me as a father of two young children. Pretty much everything I do now is pretty much for my kids. So, I figured why not sing a song that has a little bit to do with kids as well, but still is theater. So it's going to touch on both.
0: Well, that'll be fun. I have a quick triple true or false game for you. True or false, Belle is the only Disney princess with hazel eyes.
2: Oh, my gosh. If I don't get this right, my wife's going to kill me. She was actually Belle at Disneyland. So, and she has hazel eyes. So they're more brown than hazel, but she likes to say they're hazel. True.
0: Yes.
2: All right, I passed.
0: I'm so glad. And wait, hold on. Tell me your love story. Was she Belle and you just saw her and knew?
2: Yeah. No. Okay. So she was originally a face character, which is like princesses. So she was Belle. She was Mary Poppins. We both, when I got hired into Disney, there was a new show that was happening called Mickey and the Magical Map. And it kind of goes the journey with Mickey going to different lands. And there's like this, like, we call it the Princess Medley. And she was actually, even though she was Belle, she was cast as Rapunzel. And I was Flynn Rider. So we sang the duet they sing together in the film together. So that's where we met. So, like, it was just, you know, kismet. We kind of did it all.
0: All right. True or false, Jasmine was the first princess to wear pants.
2: Definitely has to be true.
0: Okay, in the movie Sleeping Beauty, Aurora has less than 20 lines. Is that true or false?
2: That is crazy if that's true. I'm going to go with true.
0: Yes, Caleb! Yeah. You say you win. You win the big show, Oaklawn's Got Talent, this Friday at the Lerner. What are you going to spend your $5,000 on?
2: What am I going to spend it on? I'll do something nice with my wife. It's our 10-year anniversary, July. So we'll probably do a trip a little nicer than maybe we had planned if I win. That's what we'll do. Oaklawn's doing a great thing. This is a great event that they put on and they continue to put on. There's going to be a lot of talented people performing and you get to help support the community as well. It's great. This is a great opportunity. What stands out to me about Oaklawn is that they're, you know, helping people during some of the hardest moments in their lives, especially young people dealing with mental health and health struggles. Mental health is something that touches every family in some way. It's meaningful to be a part of it, and it'll be a fun event as well. So kind of touches on both things.
0: Good luck. You can vote for Caleb right now. Again, that's oaklawn.org/OGT through Give Grove. Every dollar helps support the incredible mission of Oaklawn. So thank you so much and good luck.
2: Oh, thank you. Thanks so much.
0: Oaklawn's Got Talent is happening this Friday, where we'll see Caleb Shaw.

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5: B100 weather.
6: Partly cloudy, breezy, and cool today. We're going to see high temperatures just in the low 50s, and that northwest wind will keep it feeling cool through the course of today. Slight chance of a sprinkle here and there. Tonight, partly cloudy to clear skies will drop down to 40. And then for tomorrow, beautiful and sunny, high temperatures getting up in the low 60s. I'm WSBT 22 Chief Meteorologist Carrie Pujo.

0: What's That Buzz on the B?
1: 8:51 and 48 degrees. The buzz is brought to you by Imperial Furniture. This is one of my favorite events all year. And Elkhart Community Schools is inviting families, staff, and the community to cheer on the elementary students tomorrow at Unified Champions Game Day.
2: Let's go!
1: This event brings together students from Mary Beck, Cleveland, Eastwood, Riverview, and Roosevelt for a day of competition, encouragement, and celebration. So students with differing physical and intellectual abilities will compete while paired with peer buddies who support and encourage them throughout the day. This is happening at Elkhart High School, the track and soccer field, 2608 California Road from 9 until 1. And district officials say the event aims to create meaningful opportunities for all students to connect, compete, and succeed together. Organizers say that this will also allow students to participate at their own ability level, and they need cheerleaders. And that's where we come in.
3: Oh, yeah, for sure. And you might be able to catch some athletes over there, but I can get a little white and nerdy on my side of the table. Weird Al Yankovic is working on a stage show called Dare to Be Stupid, the Weird Al Musical. It's an original story using songs throughout his entire career. You know white and nerdy is going to make it. Dare to Be Stupid was the title track of his 1985 album, 40 years ago.
1: Oh, my word.
3: Produced by Rick Derringer. And he's working on this whole musical, taking his entire discography back on tour. It's awesome.
1: There's nobody I think that's more of a genius. He was such a pioneer to be using music and comedy and parodies. And I just think he's brilliant.
3: Accessible for everyone. It's smart comedy, but anybody can just hear the tunes and just love it. We all know our favorites.
1: And a commencement speech at the University of Central Florida took an awkward turn, and the speaker called AI the next industrial revolution. And those students did not like it.
4: The rise of artificial intelligence is the next industrial revolution. AI was not a factor in our lives.
1: That is Gloria Caulfield and her speech at the University of Central Florida. Do you remember your commencement speech?
3: Very little of it.
1: High school or college, I should ask.
3: Yeah, too. Both. I think the quicker they were, the better. And you're in line for 4 hours and then you go and sit down and it's like, we just got to get out of here.
1: Hot.
3: I'm so hungry.
1: At 8:54 and 48 degrees, that's The Buzz. 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
1: Hey, it's Brittany Bailey of the B100 Morning Show. 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
7: 100 weather. Partly cloudy, breezy, and cool today. We're going to see high temperatures just in the low 50s, and that northwest wind will keep it feeling cool through the course of today. Slight chance of a sprinkle here and there. Tonight, partly cloudy to clear skies will drop down to 40. And then for tomorrow, beautiful and sunny, high temperatures getting up in the low 60s. I'm WSBT 22 Chief Meteorologist Carrie Pujo.

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2: I'm Luciana Giannuzzi. I'm from Twin Branch Elementary School, and I am a B100 Pledge kid. I pledge allegiance to the flag of the United States of America and to the republic for which it stands, one nation, under God, indivisible, with liberty and justice for all.
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0: We are very happy to be here. Thank you for having us.
1: Thanks, Brittany.
0: Yeah, and we are hosting the first annual Jennifer Copeland Memorial Scholarship Fundraising Dinner Wednesday at Four Winds Field, the new 1111 Club South Bend Cubs have. The public is invited, and we are awarding the first ever Jennifer Copeland Memorial Scholarship to a local student who wants to study journalism and become a TV newscaster, just like our friend, colleague, Jennifer Copeland.
2: Yes. Oh, that's incredible. What a great way to honor her.
1: Hopefully a lot of our viewers remember and know we lost Jennifer in October 2024. She was such a light, and she brought so much beauty and energy and everything to Michiana. And the really wonderful thing about this scholarship fund is we hope to help students, and keeping her memory alive is just so important to us.
0: Jennifer Copeland was a ray of light. I mean, she joined us at ABC 57, and at first I thought, but she's got to be faking. Nobody's this nice all the time, right? When is she going to let down that guard and be real? And that was Jennifer.
1: No, really.
0: She was kind and empathetic and caring and thought about others, put others ahead of herself all the time. And one of the reasons, Brittany, really, that we wanted to do this was because she was so dedicated to training others. She gave her time and her attention to the younger reporters out there to make them better at what they did. Sadly, she left behind two beautiful teenage daughters. But this is what Jennifer did on a daily basis. She was always helping younger people learn their craft. And so what better way to honor Jennifer and keep her legacy alive than to help young journalists get trained? And our winner is so perfect. Can I tell you about her?
2: Yes.
0: She is a senior at South Bend Riley High School, Megan Freitag. I met her. She is fantastic. She has a 4.04 grade point average. She's the editor of the school newspaper at Riley. She is the student body president, head of the student government. She volunteers for everything, and she's going to Butler University next fall to study journalism. She wants to be a TV news anchor and reporter. And she is perfect for the first ever Jennifer Copeland Memorial Scholarship.
2: Thank you so much to Brian and Jenna coming in to tell us all about this event. It's happening tonight in honor of Jennifer Copeland. She unfortunately passed away from cancer at the age of 46. Mm-hmm. So young, so beautiful inside and out. So if you want to check out abc57.com, there's a link right there, and you can check out all the things for the silent auction and perhaps even get your ticket to be there tonight.
3: Let's do this party. Roll in.
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0: 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And it is that time to check in with Carrie Peugeot at WSBT. How are you?
1: I'm doing all right. How about you?
0: Well, we saw the sun for a minute.
2: Yeah, we got it on the drive-in, essentially.
1: I mean, a minute is better than no minute.
0: Yeah, very true.
1: I mean, it's going to be a mix of the sun and clouds. There's still going to be a lot of cloud cover today, but it's cooler, it's breezy, a little sun, but overall it's pretty quiet. I don't expect temperatures to get warmer, though. That's kind of the deceiving thing of this morning. We usually think the morning's the coolest part, but here in the next couple of hours, we're all going to drop it in the mid-40s and stay that way through lunchtime, and then we'll get back up in the low 50s this afternoon with the breeze and the clouds. You know, it's not eventful, but it's not the warmest feeling day. But we do have a gorgeous day tomorrow near 60 with sun, and by the weekend, we'll have high temperatures up near 80. So we do have some warmer air on the way. Just have to be patient.
0: Wow.
2: Music for my soul.
0: Yeah.
1: Reed, we can put in our garden, our salsa garden.
2: Oh, yeah. That's all I can see right now, right in front of me. I had to cover it 2 days ago.
1: Yeah. Yeah. Fortunately, I don't see any more of that, at least as far as I can reliably see. So that's good.
2: We are on our way.
0: Now, Carrie, I was going to ask also, are you a Costco member?
1: Yes.
0: How do you feel about their hot dog?
1: We just had them for the first time last weekend.
2: What?
1: And I do like it. And then I was full for a long time.
0: They are huge.
1: I was like, wow, I had that one hot dog and I didn't really eat much the rest of the day. And my whole family ate and it cost us $11. I'm like, we're coming every time we go out to eat, we're just coming to Costco from now on. $11. There were five of us.
0: Well, it's so funny you say this because I was just there yesterday and I was thinking about that $1.50 hot dog soda combo. It's so popular. Did you know? I just want you to guess.
2: Yeah.
0: How many do they serve a year? And I'm going to tell you right now, it's over a million.
1: Well, then I'll say 2 million.
0: Okay.
2: Yeah, I'm going to go like 9,338,412.
0: Okay. That? All right.
1: Well, that is a very specific calculated number.
2: Yeah. But if I got it perfectly right, I mean, we would. Nobody would believe me, actually.
1: My lottery system right now. Yes.
2: Yeah, true.
0: Well, they actually serve 124 million hot dogs a year.
2: So
0: and
2: close.
0: That's just about six times more than hot dogs of all Major League Baseball stadiums combined.
2: Whoa. Wow.
1: So they $100 million for the hot dogs.
2: You're right.
0: Yeah.
1: Just from the hot dogs. Just the hot dogs.
0: And then you're only out $11 for a whole family. Can't beat it. You really
2: can't.
1: That's crazy.
0: We appreciate checking in each and every day right here. That's Carrie Peugeot with WSBT on the B.
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0: Today's Best from Us Country V100. Cody Johnson, Tilia Cant, 948 and 47 degrees. I'm Brittany Bailey, out for the day as Deb Miles coming on in.
1: Hello.
0: It's going to be a fun night. We're all going out to dinner tonight. Is that why you're dressed so fancy?
1: Sure. It's just...
0: You got your sparkles on.
1: I got my sparkle. Anything to deflect anything. When you go out with your boss for dinner, anything to deflect. Look at my shirt.
0: Are you the kind, if it's on company's dime, are you going to order to the nines, or are you more reserved and, oh, I'll just have a side salad because I'm
1: going to do something in between.
0: Mm-hmm.
1: Because I don't want to hear about it. My weekly meetings with him. Well, remember we went out to dinner and you ordered surf and turf and then blah, blah, blah, blah. And we've had colleagues that do that.
0: Wasn't there a story? I was going to say, I remember someone ordering it had a sword involved.
1: Yes, that's right. Not to mention booze, all kinds of booze. But I'll do something in between. I didn't want to be too, but you know, I got to stay on my plan. So I'll see. Today might just be a good day. Just relax and enjoy good fellowship.
0: Mm-hmm.
1: And I hope we find it, Brittany. You know what I mean.
0: We haven't had a bee outing, though, in quite a long time.
1: No, we haven't. You and I would be fine.
0: Yes, exactly.
1: No. Yes, he's awesome. He's a great guy. So and it's so nice for him to do this for us. So I think it'll be fun. We're going to celebrate.
0: Celebrate all the great things happening
1: because
0: at the
1: listeners,
0: bee.
1: Because the listeners, you guys are wonderful.
0: Mm-hmm. So we're going out to dinner tonight. And my children, I'm going to try and make something good for them. Because if they find out that I'm going out to dinner without them, they're going to be really upset.
1: Oh.
0: What? Bring us back something. That's what I know they're going
1: to
0: say.
1: You don't have to tell them everything, do you?
0: No, I'm working tonight.
1: Oh, okay.
0: I'm working.
1: It is technically.
0: Yes.
1: Our boss asked us to be here. So technically it is a work-related.
0: Yep. Mm-hmm.
1: You won't be lying.
0: So it'll be fun. I love going out to eat. I haven't gone. We did go over the weekend, but we usually go maybe once a month, if that, because for us to go.
1: A lot.
0: It's so expensive. I know.
1: Everything's expensive. But yeah, going out especially. But you want to help out the restaurants. You want to help out the economy. But it's hard to do. It really is.
0: Yep. So they love to see us coming. A family, a party of eight. Yeah. And for us, order water. Everyone's getting water.
1: We're taking one, getting one side salad, and you're each getting three pieces of lettuce.
0: Well, I'll see you tonight.
1: Yes.
0: So it'll be a lot of fun. In the meantime, Deb Miles has a cash code coming your way to 1110 and 110. Your chance to win $1,000. We're in the final days with your chance to win with Corona Extra. So make it a wonderful day, and God bless.
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3: B100 Weather. Partly cloudy, breezy, and cool today. We're going to see high temperatures just in the low 50s, and that northwest wind will keep it feeling cool through the course of today. Slight chance of a sprinkle here and there. Tonight, partly cloudy to clear skies will drop down to 40. And then for tomorrow, beautiful and sunny, high temperatures getting up in the low 60s. I'm WSBT 22 Chief Meteorologist Carrie Pujo.

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Hey, it's Brittany Bailey of the B100 Morning Show. Tomorrow on a Big Ticket Thursday, we'll have your tickets to see Jared Neiman at Flat Rock Grill in Edwardsburg. Plus, after 7, we'll give away some Mac and Cheese Fest passes. We want to know what you fixed yourself because you're too stubborn to call the professionals. Reed will tell us about that after 8. It'll be a great day right here on the B100 Morning Show. We see.

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Dylan Scott, what he'll never have. He'll be at the LaPorte County Fair July 16th. 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I love this one. Ella Langley, Morgan Wallen, I Can't Love You Anymore on The B.

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0: 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Morgan Wallen, don't we? And Morgan Wallen's going to be at Soldier Field June 19th and the 20th. 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But once again, happy birthday. It's Morgan Wallen's 33rd birthday today. And, well, you all could be celebrating by winning $1,000. 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
15: B100 weather. Partly cloudy, breezy, and cool today. We're going to see high temperatures just in the low 50s, and that northwest wind will keep it feeling cool through the course of today. Slight chance of a sprinkle here and there. Tonight, partly cloudy to clear skies will drop down to 40. And then for tomorrow, beautiful and sunny, high temperatures getting up in the low 60s. I'm WSBT 22 Chief Meteorologist Carrie Pujo.

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0: Today's Best and Most Country B100 John Party Dirt on My Boots. Coming up, about 6 minutes, I have another cash code. Don't want to miss out on your chance to win $1,000. Here's Chris Jansen, me and a beer on the beat.
1: Prettiest girl I'd ever seen. 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I thought I can't just walk up and ask her to dance.

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Today's Best of Most Country, B100, Ella Langley, Be Her, and that is the number two song on Billboard, only because the number one song is Choosing Texas. Well, Ella's still going strong. I'll have more about Ella coming up in The Dish after Low Cash, Wrong Hearts on The Beat.

0: Here's what's trending in Deb's Dish.
1: Well, I congratulated the American Idol winner Hannah Harper, but she is also the first female country singer to win since Carrie Underwood. Mentioned that yesterday, but she's also the first female country singer since Carrie. And Carrie says that she's going to go far. She's going to go far places. So Hannah Harper, we'll have to see what happens. But she also says she's not going to just, she's not going to rest too long.
2: I'm in the road. We're going to hit the ground running. I'm going to rest for a couple weeks at home. I'm going to write, record, and we're going to announce a string tease tour in the next few days.
1: Oh, how exciting is that? She'll be able to see Hannah Harper soon. Who knows where? Willie Nelson joins Dolly Parton as the only artist to appear on Billboard's Hot Country Songs chart in each of the last seven decades. It's all thanks to his feature on Kacey Musgraves' Uncertain Texas album. The first time Willie appeared on the charts back in 1962. Willie is 93 now. Dolly has just turned 80. Well, the ACM Awards are on Sunday, and some artists could set new records. Chris Stapleton could surpass George Strait for most wins for a male artist. Luke Combs could earn the Triple Crown, and Miranda Lambert could extend her Song of the Year record. Eleni Wilson could become the first female to win Entertainer of the Year 3 years in a row. Hosting the event will be Shania Twain. Some of the performers, Ella Langley, Eleni, Miranda, Kane Brown, and Blake Shelton, and many, many more. That's Sunday night on Prime Video. And Shania, well, you know, you can grow your very own Shania Twain roses. She released her own hybrid tea rose. That's a pink with hints of yellow. A portion of the proceeds will support the Shania Twain Foundation to improve food security for those in need. And that's The Dish. Tim McGraw coming up next on B100.
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19: There's so many places to get your news from these days. 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

0: Hawaii's best and Nose Country B100, Vincent Mason, wish you well. Come on in. Have lunch with me in the diner. It's open. 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Would love to hear from you. Also have a pair of tickets to see Craig Morgan this Friday night. He's going to be at the Bluegate Performing Arts Center. I'll tell you when to call in and be a winner sometime before one. Hardy is coming up next on The B.
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14: B100 weather. Skies will be mostly cloudy this afternoon, remaining breezy and cooler with highs in the lower 50s. For tonight, we're mostly clear with a low of 40. Partly cloudy and a little warmer on our Thursday as highs make it to 60 degrees. And for Friday, we're partly sunny with a 30% chance of showers and storms and highs in the upper 60s. That 30% chance of showers and storms sticks around for Saturday, much warmer, highs near 80. I'm WSBT 22 meteorologist Abby Wepler.

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You're in the diner. What do you want to hear? Let me know. 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Here's Josh Ross, Single Again on the B.

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1: Got a text from Julia in Plymouth. She wanted to hear some Little Big Town and Girl Crush. Little Big Town coming to the Blue Gate Performing Arts Center August 10th and 11th for two shows. All that information at B100.com. Here you go. Order up, Julia.

Today's Best and Most Country B100. Happy birthday in the diner to Morgan Wallen. That's Morgan Wallen just in case. It's his birthday today. Let's all celebrate in the diner. Here's George Burge and Luke Bryan. Ride, ride, ride on the B.

0: Today's Best and Most Country, B100, George Burge, Luke Bryan, Ride, Ride, Ride. Hi, love having lunch with you in the diner. What would you like to hear? Text or call your orders to 888-817-B100. I have a pair of tickets to see Craig Morgan at the Blue Gate Performing Arts Center Friday night. You could be going too. Just listen. I'll tell you when to call in and be a winner. They'll be happening before 1 o'clock. Ella Langley coming up next on The B.
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Today's Best of Most Country, B100, Jordan Davis. Turn this truck around. Glad to be with you in the diner. Time for me to give away a pair of tickets to see Craig Morgan Friday night at the Blue Gate Performing Arts Center. Be caller 5 now at 888-817-B100, 888-817-2100. You get to play around of Tell the Truth for tickets to see Craig Morgan Friday night at the Blue Gate Performing Arts Center. Order up for Paul, who's taking his lunch hour to do some cleaning today and wanted to do so with Scotty McCreary and Hootie and the Blowfish. Here's Bottle Rockets. Order up on the B.

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3: B100, hi, who's this?
4: Hi, this is Lori.
3: Hi, Lori. How are you today?
4: Good. How are you?
3: I'm good. You're better. You're caller five. You're halfway there, almost to see Craig Morgan Friday night at the Blue Gate. So let's get these tickets to you. You get to play a round of Tell the Truth. Are you ready to play?
4: I'm ready.
3: Which of these statements is true about Craig Morgan? Is it A, he was born and raised in Ohio, B, he began his music career in 1985, or C, he re-enlisted into the U.S. Army Reserve in July of 2023?
4: C.
3: C is correct. In fact, he did it on the stage of the Grand Ole Opry. He is a patriot there, Craig Morgan. He's got some great music as well. You're going to enjoy it. You are going to see Craig Morgan. Who's going with you?
4: My boyfriend, Chris.
3: Going to have a great date night in Shipshewana, the Blue Gate Performing Arts Center. Wonderful place to see a show. Craig Morgan's going to be so entertaining. You were just got it all this Friday night. Congratulations. What station made you a winner in the diner today?
4: B100.
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12: Skies will be mostly cloudy this afternoon, remaining breezy and cooler with highs in the lower 50s. For tonight, we're mostly clear with a low of 40. Partly cloudy and a little warmer on our Thursday as highs make it to 60 degrees. And for Friday, we're partly sunny with a 30% chance of showers and storms and highs in the upper 60s. That 30% chance of showers and storms sticks around for Saturday, much warmer, highs near 80. I'm WSBT 22 meteorologist Abby Wepler.

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Today's best and most country B100 Russell Dickerson happened to me. Coming up after Zach Top, it's Miles of Smiles. I won graduation class, got a great surprise.

0: Steph's Miles of Smiles. 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West Roofing, Siding, and Gutters on B100.
1: Well, students at North Carolina State University's Wilson College of Textiles were stunned when their commencement speaker revealed that their final year student loans would be paid off in full. Here's how he said it. Here's the speech.
2: I would like to provide a graduation gift. It is our intent to make Wilson College more affordable for all, starting with this graduation class. It is my privilege to announce today that in honor of my father, my wife Marilyn and I are providing a graduation gift to cover all the final year education loans incurred by the Wilson College graduates during the 25-26 academic year.
1: Wow, what a surprise. And you can see the parents, whoosh, as well. But let's see. IUSB, I know you guys graduated last weekend, but this weekend you got Notre Dame and St. Mary's commencement. Maybe announcements could be, that would be nice. It always puts a smile on my face. They need that startup. They don't need to be in debt when they head out to the job market, do they? No, they do not. That's Miles of Smiles, brought to you by J.B. West Roofing, Siding, and Gutters. Luke Combs coming up next on The B.
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Going to be staying cool and breezy today. Should get warmer, hopefully, this weekend. It's supposed to, graduation weekend around here. Here's Blake Shelton, Stay Country or Die Trying on the B.

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Here's Corey Kent and Co. 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

0: 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And tomorrow, it's a B100 Big Ticket Thursday, powered by Hensley Legal Group. 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
8: B100 weather. Skies will be mostly cloudy this afternoon, remaining breezy and cooler with highs in the lower 50s. For tonight, we're mostly clear with a low of 40. Partly cloudy and a little warmer on our Thursday as highs make it to 60 degrees. And for Friday, we're partly sunny with a 30% chance of showers and storms and highs in the upper 60s. That 30% chance of showers and storms sticks around for Saturday, much warmer, highs near 80. I'm WSBT 22 meteorologist Abby Wepler.

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Country's Best of Most Country, B100, Jason Jackson Dean, and Heavens to Betsy. And Jason LD's got a new album out, Songs About Us, and he sings the title track with his buddy Luke Bryan, who he's going on tour with as well. Here's Jason LD, Don't Tell on Me.

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Tomorrow on a Big Ticket Thursday, we'll have your tickets to see Jared Meeman at Flat Rock Grill in Edwardsburg. Plus, after 7, we'll give away some Mac and Cheese Fest passes. We want to know what you fixed yourself because you're too stubborn to call the professionals. Reed will tell us about that after 8. It'll be a great day right here on the B100 Morning Show.

Today's Best and Most Country B100. Luke Bryan's got a new album, Signs, coming out September 18th. That was him. That's My Kind of Night. Here's John Morgan, Kid Myself on the B.

0: today's best and most country, B100. John Morgan, kid myself. Hi, it's Deb. Great to be with you. A little chilly out there today. Got some wind, but I see the sunshine out there. That's a good thing. I am so glad to be with you. 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Sam Hunt, coming up next on The B.
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Today's Best of Most Country, B100, Max McNown, Better Me for You. Some of you saw this guy. He opened for Morgan Wallen in Indy. Here's Zach John King on the B. Get to drinking.

0: Today's best and most country B100, Zach John King, and Get to Drinking. Hi, it's Deb. Great to be with you. Jesse's with me. Get to eating.
1: Oh, free meal, I hear.
0: That's right. That's what I hear. I'm not sure. I'm a little nervous about this. Brittany and I were talking earlier about it.
1: I might have heard that.
0: And and maybe, you know, it's going to be a lot of fun, I'm sure.
1: It is. It's just us getting together. It's the B team getting together.
0: For what?
1: To socialize, you know, have a bite to eat, maybe a few sippy sips.
0: Okay.
1: You know,
0: all right.
1: You know, I mean,
0: sure.
1: Just, yeah, all good conversation.
0: Really? Do you know the staff?
1: I do know the staff quite well. I've been with you guys for quite a long time.
0: Uh-oh. Is there some announcement?
1: Just bring tip money. That's all I'm saying.
0: I don't carry cash.
1: Well, you're going to have to today.
0: I'm going to talk to the main office over there. Tip.
1: The main office.
0: I've got a tip for all of you.
1: The main office, the door is shut. I already looked, Deb.
0: Well, this is going to be very exciting. Of course, we'll have all kinds of stories tomorrow about it.
1: Yeah.
0: But in case you haven't heard, Jesse has called a staff meeting at a local restaurant for us to celebrate.
1: It's not a meeting. It's a get-together.
0: I don't know.
1: All
0: right.
1: Don't put meeting in there.
0: Okay, let's see. I'm having dinner with coworkers and my boss.
1: Right.
0: So
1: that's
0: what does
1: not
0: that
1: a
0: usually
1: meeting.
0: Constitute?
1: It's not a meeting. It's just us getting together.
0: You have something on your agenda. I can see it in your face.
1: There's nothing on
0: the
1: agenda.
0: You're way too giddy today.
1: No, it's just, hey, I'm looking forward to the fun. It's always fun getting together.
0: It is fun. I'm not going to, like I said, it's going to be enjoyable because, you know, Brittany and I, we have fun together. I will be fine. But it's just, okay.
1: You know, who is the guy that was just in his socks and he might show up, Deb?
0: Well, only if he has his hat on.
1: What was his name? John?
0: Troy, no.
1: It was Troy?
0: who could think of a name at that point?
1: I know, that's true.
0: That would be appropriate.
1: Anyway. It's all fun tonight.
0: Okay.
1: It's all fun.
0: Remember, you all heard this. All the listeners have heard this.
1: This is not business.
0: Nothing going to be, there's no reason to be.
1: We're not doing any critiques or nothing. No reviews.
0: No air checks.
1: No reviews. Nothing like that. No.
0: Oh, there's going to be something. Do I have to bring that?
1: Bring your growth guide.
0: Oh, I got a growth guide for you. Yeah, I tell you. Well, you could grow your bank account if you're listing at 310.
1: How's that? Oh, cash code. It's still going strong.
0: What time does it happen?
1: 310, Deb. Every afternoon, actually four times a day. 8:10, 11:10, 1:10, and 3:10.
0: Mm-hmm. Okay. Enjoying your free coffee over there?
1: I do. Thank you for the coffee today. Oh, you had to point that out, didn't you?
0: Well, I did because you're pointing out this free.
1: It's a meal tonight.
0: Dinner.
1: Yeah, five-course meal.
0: Five?
1: Well, I heard
0: we
1: you guys.
0: We got divided up between all of us?
1: You and Brittany said you were going, you know.
0: I'm going in between.
1: In between.
0: She'll be good. She'll probably just get like a salad or something. But I'll go in between. I'm not going to go crazy.
1: I'm not going to say a word. You guys can order what you want.
0: Well, don't be careful.
1: On the menu.
0: Because there are some other people that may take advantage of you.
1: That's
0: not
1: true.
0: Me.
1: That's true.
0: I'm on my plan. But you know what? That doesn't mean that I can't get something a little more pricey than I normally would.
1: Hey, I might be the one going crazy with it, you know?
0: Really?
1: Yeah.
0: Whose credit card do you have?
1: Well, you never know.
0: Oh, well, you'll hear all about it tomorrow, but have a wonderful rest of your day, and good luck with your cash code at 310.
1: 310.
0: Good luck with that. I'll be back tomorrow morning at 10 on the B.
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15: Skies will be mostly cloudy this afternoon, remaining breezy and cooler with highs in the lower 50s. For tonight, we're mostly clear with a low of 40. Partly cloudy and a little warmer on our Thursday as highs make it to 60 degrees. And for Friday, we're partly sunny with a 30% chance of showers and storms and highs in the upper 60s. That 30% chance of showers and storms sticks around for Saturday, much warmer, highs near 80. I'm WSBT 22 meteorologist Abby Wepler.

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0: gotta find her.
1: That is George Burge on today's best and most country B100. Good afternoon. How you doing? Jesse Garcia with you. Thank you so much for hanging out today. I've got a cash code coming up here. Could win you $1,000. Kane Brown, his latest, Woman.

0: 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With Corona Extra on the B.
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0: Today's best and most country B 100. That is Luke Bryan with his latest and country, and she knows it. It's Jesse Garcia. Thank you so much for listening this afternoon. And we have teamed up with Zoman's Best One Tire and Auto Care, along with Legacy Heating and Air and Budweiser, to honor our local heroes during Flags for Vets. 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And Lainey Wilson up next on B100.
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0: That is Ella Langley and Shoes in Texas on today's Best and Most Country B100. Jesse Garcia with you. And 420, Lost Lyric, I got a chance for you to grab tickets for the Coral Reefer Band, Jimmy Buffett's Coral Reefer Band, going to be at the Everwise Amphitheater, White River State Park on July 30th at 420 this afternoon. You've got a chance to win your passes in. Chris Jansen now with Me and a Beer on the Beat.
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0: from Luke Combs and Be By You on today's Best and Most Country B100. Jesse Garcia with you. Thank you so much for listening. 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
1: Skies will be mostly cloudy this afternoon, remaining breezy and cooler with highs in the lower 50s. For tonight, we're mostly clear with a low of 40. Partly cloudy and a little warmer on our Thursday as highs make it to 60 degrees. And for Friday, we're partly sunny with a 30% chance of showers and storms and highs in the upper 60s. That 30% chance of showers and storms sticks around for Saturday, much warmer, highs near 80. I'm WSBT 22 meteorologist Abby Wepler.

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is Brittany Bailey of the B100 Morning Show. Tomorrow on a Big Ticket Thursday, we'll have your tickets to see Jared Neiman at Flat Rock Grill in Edwardsburg. Plus, after 7, we'll give away some Mac and Cheese Fest passes. We want to know what you fixed yourself because you're too stubborn to call the professionals. Reed will tell us about that after 8. It'll be a great day right here on the B100 Morning Show. Wow.

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1: That is Kane Brown along with Lauren Elena on today's Best and Most Country B100. I've got Lost Lyric coming up and your chance to grab tickets for the Coral Reefer Band, Everwise Amphitheater on the 30th of July, right after John Party on B100.

0: Theater, July 30th. It'll be an awesome show. And if you want to go, I've got tickets for you. But you got to tell me the title and artist of this song. 888-817-B100, 888-817-2100. What have I got to do to make it better? What have I got to do to make you see? 888-817-B100. What have I got to do to make it better? What have I got to do to make you see? Title and artist, 888-817-B100. Good luck.
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0: Dustin Lynch on today's Best and Most Country B100, his latest, Easy to Love. It is Jesse Garcia with you. Thank you so much for listening this afternoon. And Cash Code Y'all wrapping up this week. 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All right? 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
13: weather. Skies will be mostly cloudy this afternoon, remaining breezy and cooler with highs in the lower 50s. For tonight, we're mostly clear with a low of 40. Partly cloudy and a little warmer on our Thursday as highs make it to 60 degrees. And for Friday, we're partly sunny with a 30% chance of showers and storms and highs in the upper 60s. That 30% chance of showers and storms sticks around for Saturday, much warmer, highs near 80. I'm WSBT 22 meteorologist Abby Wepler.

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1: 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Let's go.
2: 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It's 5 o'clock and happy hour on The Big.

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1: That is Jelly Roll with Heart of Stone on today's Best and Most Country B100. How's it going? Jesse Garcia with you. Thank you so much for listening and checking in. Here's Megan Maroney off her Cloud 9 album. This is Beautiful Things on B100.

That is Tucker Wetmore and Brunette on today's Best and Most Country B100. Jesse Garcia with you. Happy hour. And Ella Langley is with the birthday boy, Morgan Wallen, celebrating his 33rd birthday today. Here's I Can't Love You Anymore on B100.

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It's Luke Bryan on today's Best and Most Country B100 and coming to South Bend, Boots on the Bend, St. Joseph County 4-H Fairgrounds in August. And two of these four artists will be there, Hardy and Eric Church headlining. They're joining Morgan Wallen and Tim McGraw now with MacArthur on B100. My name

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5: For tonight, we're mostly clear with a low of 40. Partly cloudy and a little warmer on our Thursday as highs make it to 60 degrees. And for Friday, we're partly sunny with a 30% chance of showers and storms and highs in the upper 60s. That 30% chance of showers and storms sticks around for Saturday, much warmer, highs near 80. I'm WSBT 22 meteorologist.

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That is Kane Brown with Backseat Driver on today's Best and Most Country B100. Thank you so much for listening. It is Jesse Garcia with you. Here's Corey Kent and Cole Wetzel, Rocky Mountain Low on B100.

Hey, it's Brittany Bailey of the B100 Morning Show. Tomorrow on a Big Ticket Thursday, we'll have your tickets to see Jared Neiman at Flat Rock Grill in Edwardsburg. Plus, after 7, we'll give away some Mac and Cheese Fest passes. We want to know what you fixed yourself because you're too stubborn to call the professionals. Reed will tell us about that after 8. It'll be a great day right here on the B100 Morning Show.

and most country B100, low cash and wrong hearts. How's it going? 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

That is Thomas Rhett and Jordan Davis. 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Info coming up after Jason Aldean. Here's Don't Tell on Me on the Beat.

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0: 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That is Kelsey Hart and Fireworks. 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Thank you so much for listening. 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And we're going to set you up with tickets for Jared Neiman. Jared's going to be at the Flat Rock Grill on May 28th. 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Have yourself a great night. Keep it right where you got it. Your buddy Moody coming in after 7 on B100.
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18: For tonight, we're mostly clear with a low of 40. Partly cloudy and a little warmer on our Thursday as highs make it to 60 degrees. And for Friday, we're partly sunny with a 30% chance of showers and storms and highs in the upper 60s. That 30% chance of showers and storms sticks around for Saturday, much warmer, highs near 80. I'm WSBT 22 meteorologist Abby West.

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Today's best and most country B100 jelly roll and need a favor. Welcome to Wednesday night. My name is Moody. We've made it halfway through the work week, about ready to get into the weekend, you know, but you know, the weekend's a state of mind. You can be in the weekend all the time. Or if you're unemployed, then you're always on weekends. Here's Don't We, Morgan Wallen on B100. Wouldn't

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1: Hey, it's Brittany Bailey of the B100 Morning Show. Tomorrow on a Big Ticket Thursday, we'll have your tickets to see Jared Neiman at Flat Rock Grill in Edwardsburg. Plus, after 7, we'll give away some Mac and Cheese Fest passes. We want to know what you fixed yourself because you're too stubborn to call the professionals. Reed will tell us about that after 8. It'll be a great day right here on the B100 Morning Show.

0: George Burge, Luke Bryan, ride, ride, ride. My name is Moody. Thank you so much for hanging out with me. Riding into Thursday, tomorrow morning, another shot to win. B100 cash code, y'all. $1,000 a day up for grabs Monday through Friday, 8:10, 11:10. 110 and 310. 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It's Crown Extra and B100 bringing it to you. Luke Combs coming up next on the B.
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0: Little good news. Today's Best Ammo's Country, B100. Good news in Shaboozy. And Kane Brown got some good news. He is formally announced his highly anticipated multi-story bar restaurant called Kane Brown's on Broadway. And it's going to officially open Friday, May 26th. So if you're in Nashville, stop by, have a drink at Kane's. Here's his new one, Woman on the Beat.
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Robert and Davis and turn this truck around on today's Best and Most Country, B100. My name is Moody. I got some brand new music from Ashley Cook. It's The Hell You Are, B100.

0: Ashley Cook, the hell you are on today's Best and Most Country B100. My name is Moody, and you know what? Hopefully you're not hell on anybody's heart, but if you want to be hell on the phone lines, make sure you're calling, because guess what? 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You and a friend could be going. All you got to do is listen for the Big Ticket Thursday sounder and be the right caller. 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I got Jason Aldean on the way. Hardy is next on the B.
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9: For tonight, we're mostly clear with a low of 40. Partly cloudy and a little warmer on our Thursday as highs make it to 60 degrees. And for Friday, we're partly sunny with a 30% chance of showers and storms and highs in the upper 60s. That 30% chance of showers and storms sticks around for Saturday, much warmer, highs near 80. I'm WSBT 22 meteorologist.

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